0: Naturally, in what you are about to see, any similarity with the truth or with real life would be purely coincidental. Do bear that in mind. So, will you come play with us? You will? Good!
1: 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Adio!
0: I thought you would. Come in, cousins. Be one of the family.
2: Les baies vitrées tournoient autour du hall d'entrée. Une parade de pullover défile à contresens.

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1: Second part of our program begins with Raga Mishra Dhammadi. This will be played in the Thumri style, which is a semi-classical romantic lyrical style. One has much more freedom in this. You can play different ragas or folk melodies, whatever comes to mind. But we always come back to the main theme, the first line of the gut, as we call it. The first cut will be Vilambitin Taal, which is a rhythmic cycle of 16 beats in slow tempo. And then there would be two or three different cuts in medium tempo and fast tempo.

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The masses want to separate. We don't want segregation, nor do we want integration, but we want complete separation. In short, we don't want to be segregated by the normal man. We don't want to

0: there. 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And if you go to jail for taking his head, you went for a good cause. You can go to prison and say, I came here because I defended our weird women from the filthy paws of the bug-eyed, bow-legged, normal man.
1: Surfers Jet Fighter következik.

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1: See, it's real innocent to watch. They got knives and daggers. 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They got knives and daggers.
2: I don't have a problem with any of this.
1: These girls, they got knives, man, for us women.

0: Thank you very much. Word up. We got thanks. It's a pleasure to be here at the BIM House. Got a lot of friends here in the city. I got three friends here. Start off with Matthew Davis. Tomas Moretti on drums. Will Faber on guitar. And my mama called me Ben Lamar Gay, but you can call me Ben Lamar Gay. Shouts out to all our mothers out there, you know? Word. And, you know, a few people that always greet me with warmth and love here in Chicago and beyond. We had Ibelis Feguchi and Frankie Rosalie. They opened up and blessed us, so give it a hand. And right now we want to invite a few guests, you know, Oscar Han Hooligan.
1: Hi there.
0: Yeah. Yeah. And we got my man Watson somewhere. He's going to come up, so we're going to make it sound together. And, yeah. Word. So, you know, we travel around like we all do. We collect stories from people before and after us and present day, and we share them through these through technology, whether it's a spoon, a fork, a knife, a bass clarinet, or a synth. And we're so glad that you're here to listen together with us. So, thanks.

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Thank you so much. You know, I lost track of time, so you gotta just say something, you know? Why, word, nothing was said. Matthew Davis on tuba. Tomas Moretti on drums. Will Faber on guitar. Oh, great beat. Ben Lamar Gay, that's my name. Yeah, thanks for coming. Thank you, Watson. Thank you, Oscar. Yeah. Thank you, EB. Thank you, Frank. I think we're going to play a little bit more.

0: he's in jail right now for something that he had no business doing.
1: What did he do?
0: They said he killed watch somebody.
2: Watch the mouse pad, yeah. Living so fast, yeah. Living life casual, yeah. Letting them watch fresh, yeah. I've been maintaining, still fighting through it.

book like a text, stupid. Smart enough, nigga, you need to read the pages. Most people judge the cover, they don't see the pages. And now we on stages, boy, we be traveling abroad. We get so high on the plane, it's like I travel with the Lord. Used to travel in the fog, I think it was a tourist. Out of town, trying to blend in, but we just looking like a tourist. Trying to get the whole town hooked, just like a

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0: But the truth is, it didn't feel right in my soul. And that keeps us doing anything for money. It keeps us spinning so fast that by the time we realize what we become, it's just too late to turn back. It ain't too late for me.

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I'm just gonna figure this out really quick. So the weather here, you know, it's been pretty nice. Everybody got some drinks in their hands, Yeah? I saw some floating around. Let's all have a good time. I'm gonna keep playing some sad songs for you guys. No, just kidding. This one's called The Green Twin.

0: 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You know the game and how it goes.
1: Suck it to me.
0: Don't act green.
1: Yes, Lord.
0: Suck it to me. Now, how much money you made last night, huh?
1: Dude.
0: Good job.
1: One.

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And my perspective may differ from yours. I want to say thank you to everyone that's been down with me. All my fans, all my beautiful fans. Anyone who's ever gave me a listen. All my people.

0: fool.
1: Bitch.
0: Look at me. Who sent you? And you know we've been putting it down for years. Why are you trying to play us? Huh? You think you hard? You think you got the game like us?
2: No.
0: How long we been in the game? Huh? I'm talking to you, nigga. Who sent you? Who trying to put you down with us? How you gonna be down with us? We started the game. How you gonna get in the game like this, trying to come in the back door? What you think, we suckers? You better say something for I bust your ass, boy. Who put you down, boy?
2: The haters!
0: Who put you down?
2: The haters!
0: How they gonna try to put you on us when you know we started the game? Who started the game? Huh? Who started the game?
3: Don Dada.

0: Yeah, this is good.
1: Oh yeah. Yeah, dynamite.
2: Big bad Afro soul sound. She.
3: Yeah, man, DJ Mo.

0: whip up.
1: Show too much love. I pay too much homage.
2: Don't let me
1: prove I'm on it. The suits come tailored. The shoes come